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Station 6 and 7 have been dispatched to an echo level response for a PNB. If you are in the vicinity, trained, equipped, and can respond, please advise the comm center.

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0: 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Come in from the north.
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0: Ladder 7 from engine 6, scratch that, you can cancel this.
1: 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Comp center, ladder 7 is clear.
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1: 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Engine 8.
2: 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Main quarter. 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
3: Go ahead, Com Center. This is Med 3. We're in contact with staff.
2: Oh, never mind. I just couldn't get a hold of him.
3: Yeah, sorry about that. 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
0: Engine 1, you can return, we can handle. Sorry about that, but I cleared you, Lou.
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0: Engine 3 and Medic 6. The assailant is gone here, so you should be safe to approach. This is a language line for Spanish. I do not know where in the Moxie Medicine the patient is located.
1: Copy that. Thanks, Comp Center. We have patient contact here. 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
0: 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This is just going to be a police matter. We're just going to hold on scene here until MPD arrives.
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1: Engine one.
0: Probably, MG&E, they've been dispatched or not yet?
1: Not that I'm aware of. We're getting this information from special duty officer that an electrical transformer exploded. We're requesting you at gate 4. I can call them ahead of time if you like.
0: Sorry, we had a hard time hearing you, but if there's been a transformer that blew, maybe we should have them call MG&E.
1: Copy. I'll call.

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0: Not much for us to do here. They're waiting for MG and we're going to return.
2: Copy. MG&E wasn't really certain about which transformer that would be, since they didn't have any outages. Could you describe to me any information for where that should respond?
0: We're not actually sure. We didn't see any, like, sparks or smoke or anything from any of the transformers, and there's, like, power on both sides of the block, but they don't have all of the power in the stadium.
2: I got it.
0: That's on Mifflin.

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0: 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This is the subject's baseline, but she's knocking out of the road for us like she normally does.
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2: Comes for copies the update.

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0: MGE's going to divert from Bree Stevens and go to Hy-Vee there first, so they're on the way.
1: Copy, thanks.

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1: Someone calling the counselor?
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1: Counselor, copy. Good night.

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1: Perfect. We updated information in the call. You can cancel PD, and we'll be clearing the scene and clearing the call.
0: Copy, Gary 3. Sounds good. Engine 1 from the comm center.
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0: 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I'm clearing you.

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1: Got Medic, going alone. 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
2: 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We'll be out left in.
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0: 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We're just clearing Merida right now. 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
1: Down center, engine 3 is just clearing up here. We're right around the corner from Patterson. 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
0: Patient is orienting times 4, ambulatory and bleeding is controlled. We will bring him down in the elevator to the ambulance.
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0: Is that last note that our patient is sprinting away?
1: I would assume, although maybe he's got a spring in his step. It's a white male, 40s, shirtless, about 5'5". He's balding towards the Helen C. White.
0: All right, we'll do a loop, but we'll assume that he might be okay if he's got that much energy.
1: Copy. UWPD is in route as well.

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0: We've got no injuries here. Engine 4 is here, remain on scene. You can show us available, however.

0: Smith 6 from engine 1. Go ahead for Smith 6. Yeah, they don't know where this guy is. They can go home.
1: Sure.
0: Copy. Comm center for Smith 6, run the return.

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0: I've tried to call up on green multiple times. 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
1: Yeah, stand by. There's something weird about this call. They aborted for saying it's not a medical call, so I'm trying to figure out what's going on.

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We do have a vehicle on the bike path. No one is around it. We've got people standing across the street. It appears to be a bike or moped.

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Something.

0: 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We're going to go alone. 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
0: 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We've been on scene here. We moved that wire for him. Just the cable line. 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
1: Senator.
0: Can you just verify where this alarm came from? Security is beating us and says that they don't have any alarms going off.
1: So this was a called in by Johnson Controls, text in by ASAP. Premise location is shop out.
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0: 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We cannot find any alarms going off or any panel that says that there was an alarm. So he's going to be returning available.
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If you're in the vicinity, trained, equipped, and can respond, please advise the comm center. 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

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Respond TAC clean, time out 4417.

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City of Madison, 3059 East Washington Avenue in the mobile gas station. Madison Fire Department, Engine 8, Medic 8, Ladder 8 have been dispatched for an echo level response for a pulseless non-breathing patient. 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

0: Communications, do you have PD in route?
1: Confirm, we have PD in route. Not sure, well, they're probably going emergency with Niccolo. Medicaid from the comm center, do you want them for sure to go lights and sirens emergent?
0: Just NPV, non-emergent.

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0: 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We got a 5-story commercial building. I have nothing showing from 4 side. Engine 6 is going to be investigated.
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0: CS guys going back there for an alarm. They have staff on scene. We'll respond here, and you can show us on location again. But staff is here on scene.
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0: Staff on scene here are working to mitigate this issue, false alarm, and they have a alarm company called to come and help them with it. May alarm again. We can be sent back if you need us, according to the alarm company. Do you have any questions for us? Otherwise, we're returning available.
1: No, sir. I have zero questions. I'll mark you clear and available.

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0: Looks like Omni Technologies just called in another alarm for Dean Clinic. Do you want me to just put it on a local?
1: Yeah, they're still going to be working through. They tried to reset that alarm, and it won't reset at this point. We walked through the building and found nothing, no problems. So you can keep it on their account. We're not going to respond back at this point.
0: I copy. I'll put it on a local and note all of the efforts that you have currently made in this updated call.
1: Copy. Thank you.
0: Yeah, no problem.

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0: 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We're going to go back out of service.

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0: 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We're returning.
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Engine 8, Fire Incident, 2210 Oak Ridge Avenue.

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0: 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Yeah, it's the same smoke as the rest of the state. No problem here. You can show us available returning.
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0: Engine 6 is on location in the vicinity. Is there any specific area that was notified for the smoke? We're not seeing anything other than the wildland smoke that's in the air everywhere.
1: No, I don't have anything else describing anything other than the caller saw smoke coming from the Arboretum and she's no longer even on scene.
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1: Happy to call.
0: Appreciate you. You came up closer on the reconfigure.
1: 10-4, heading over to Sunnyvale.
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0: Yeah, looking at the noise, it's probably from the wildfire smoke, but we'll go over there and check it out and let you know.
1: Yeah, it's going to be kind of a common response today.
0: Yeah, that's what we're thinking too.
1: I feel for you guys. Trust that our call takers are trying to educate everyone that this is really wildfire smoke, but we're doing our best.
0: Thank you. We appreciate that.

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2: 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Nothing showing. We're going to be out investigating.
1: 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Two-story. Nothing showing. Out investigating.

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0: 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We're going to take that rise lane call for the truck.
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0: 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Just smoke in the air. 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
1: Oh, fun, through that construction. 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

0: Okay, so it's ladder one at the beacon. 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
0: Copy.

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1: Here's one.
0: I'm going to put a call on your screen from East Madison Hospital, reference a check person. There's notes from PD in the call.
1: Copy.
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0: Lander 1, do you have a summary of what Med 11 is responding to you for?
1: Yeah, we just need a different ambulance for a different patient for a sick person here at the Beacon, please. Thank you.

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1: 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We're at Doty and Fairchild.
0: 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Med 3 is going to take two patients.
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0: 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I copy your notes. The law dispatcher is passing the info along.
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You can just stand by. 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

0: Sentinel available. Units in the city of Madison, ladder 7, med 7, already dispatched, med 7 route 4. A pulseless non-breather, 3918 Dolphin Drive, crosses of Apple Glen Lane and Fairhaven Road, echo level response for a pulseless non-breathing 84-year-old female. If you're in the vicinity, trained, equipped, and can respond, advise comm center.
1: Comm center from ladder 1. 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We just need an officer at 2029 South Bridgehead. That's all that we're on.
0: Ladder 1, I copy that you need PD and you need them at 2029 Fish Hatch.
1: 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We're on a call with Medic 6 and Engine 6 and Ladder 1, and we need a police response here, please. 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
0: Copy. I'm just confirming because I have your call at the Dean Medical Building, 1808 West Beltline Highway, which was the only reason I'm confirming the Fish Hatch Road address.
1: Oh, yeah. This is the secondary address for that call. Med 6 was in transport, and then they had to pull over to work the patient.
0: Copy. I understand.

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1: It's a whole process to get in here. At this point, if you guys just want to return, you're good. We'll give you a breakdown when we get back.
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1: Med 5.
0: Is this going to be before or after the on-ramp from Highway 12?

0: We had a couple calls on this. One, your call kind of puts it right at the interchange there, just north of the bridge over 12. And there's another one just a little bit north of that where the ramp going to westbound kind of merges right into the interstate there.
1: Go for it. Ultimately, go south and turn around just so we don't miss it.

0: night from Ladder 14. I was able to find the crash on the cameras on Pulse Point. It looks like it's on the overpass, so you will have to go south to come back.
1: Step 5, copy. Thanks, Ladder 14.
2: And State Patrol is also en route to the 141.6.

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1: Nope, not yet. 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
1: All right, we're just a few minutes out.
0: When you arrive, we can just take your cot in here. With a 59-year-old male, just got out of the hospital on Tuesday. He was in for an infection. He had a pulse of 107. SpO2 on room air was 82%. We're putting him on some oxygen right now. Blood sugar of 258, and we're getting a pressure for you.
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1: 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We'll be returning.
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1: 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Hang on.
0: Med 7, Ladder 7 will be returning. Just somebody leave the bus stop.
1: You said you are returning?
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1: Oh, gotcha. 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
0: 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Person, we need transport to Mariner.
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Care 3. The latest note I see is that PD wasn't able to locate. 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Care 3, let me ask the... well, I'll ask Care 1 second.

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1: 1 second, Med 10. And the bus stop unable to locate. They also called the patient's number and there was no answer.
2: 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Thanks.
1: 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We'll do CARES 3 available.

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0: 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If there was, we're clear and we're heading home.
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2: Engine 5, vehicle fire, 20 State Highway 30 eastbound.

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1: 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Got Chuck Welfare on caller's mother, caller's son, 6040 Saturn Drive. Kid just got out of the Shorewood Behavioral Health on Tuesday, and now he's putting his belongings in the woods and acting odd.
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1: To request them, so it worked out well. But here's one I know had requested, and I just wanted to make sure they got theirs as well.
0: Copy. Pretend I didn't say that then. I did it on purpose.

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1: Engine three.
0: Looks like subject's on the move. 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
0: 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Both 11s are clear.
1: 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I'll disregard police.

0: Ladder 8, vehicle fire, I-90 eastbound and US Highway 12 eastbound.
1: Comm center from engine 8. Engine 8 will take that call for the truck.
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1: You said eastbound 90 at eastbound 12, correct?
0: Engine 8, vehicle fire, I-90 east, Highway 12 eastbound.
2: Oh, I didn't, Biotic Betty did. It's looking like I-90 eastbound before 12.
1: 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Is 14 closer to that?
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2: Go ahead.
0: Yeah, Captain, no problem here. There's no fire, just a blown tire. We're available. Is there another call where you are in traffic on the interstate here?
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0: Yeah, we're bumper-to-bumper traffic here on the interstate. They'll beat us by a long shot.
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1: Here's 3.
0: PD is requesting you be assigned to a suicidal individual. Their location is unknown. They're driving around threatening to kill themselves by driving into traffic and whatnot. So I guess maybe they won't need to start with a phone call, but due to the unknown location here, if you want me to, I will gladly take it back to police.
1: Consult with PD. We'll put a phone number in for you, but we're not going to do anything until we know a location.
0: Copy that.

0: Hey, Kirstry. Just to clarify here, we do have somebody who's tracking the phone, so they're getting pings on it, but it is still moving.
1: Copy that. And we can stay assigned to the call. We can talk to all officers, but we're not going to be, like, out looking for them. When they make contact, we can absolutely meet with them then.
0: Copy that.

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1: Christian.
0: Christian transporting to Shorewood Behavioral.
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0: Med 5, engine 5, please stage. There is a concern that the subject could be violent with responders, and we've got officers getting assigned, hopefully soon.
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0: Any updates or ETA on the police?
1: They're trying to get them signed now. They had some busy traffic with some people fighting, so we are getting officers assigned now, but no updates on the situation.
0: Copy. We're going to go in and check this out.
1: Okay.

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2: 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Just wondering if we're still needed on this call.
1: That's weird. We've got one officer at the location that the person's missing from. I'll reaffirm that they should call you.
2: Copy that. Thanks.

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1: 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We're dropping stuff off at number 9.
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2: We spoke with officers and have been released at this point. They have not located the subject yet.
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0: Yeah, could you have MG&E respond to this address, please?
1: Copy. Are you getting TO readings?
0: Yeah, that's correct.
1: Copy. I'll get a hold of them.

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0: Just out of curiosity, did you get an ETA on MGD?
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0: Copy, thanks.

0: counselor from MedTen. Do we have an apartment number yet?
1: Caller is very unsure of where they're at here. They didn't even get an address. He said he thinks apartment 3G George, which does not seem to line up with any of the other apartments. Should be coming out of the lobby now.
0: Copy. We're headed to the third floor.
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0: Are you still in contact with the caller?
1: Negative. He's not there. I'll try calling him back.
0: Copy that. If he's still in his apartment, you can ask him just to pull the chain in the bathroom. That'll indicate which apartment he's in.
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0: Just wondering if there's an update. I've never had a phone ring so long, and it is still in my ear.
1: Copy that. We've got nothing. We'll go up to the third floor and start now.
0: I copy. Thank you.

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0: Are you able to get an elevator number for us? 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
1: I'm with Med 3. They're headed to the elevator 3. Currently, I'm going to go move the ambulance.
0: Copy that.

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0: 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Bring the cot up, please.
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1: Me too.
0: Can you add pairs to this call, please?
1: Unfortunately, we don't have any extra pairs on right now.
0: Okay, Matthew, copy. Thanks.

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0: 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Is the caller gone to?
1: Wait for it. 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
0: Copy, we'll head that way, thanks.
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3: 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Referencing line 9.

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0: 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She was unaware of the Canadian wildfire situation. We're available.
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0: 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We do not need officers to call us anymore. We're available on air.
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1: We're 2 minutes out.
0: Okay, we'll stay on scene. Thanks.

0: 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We just want to confirm that it's okay to stage in quarters.
1: Affirm, or you could stage in quartz, too.
0: Copy that. That's what we're calling about. We'll stage in quarters.

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1: 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Can you go again?
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1: it.
0: Our subject here is moving along. If you got PD coming here, you can cancel.
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0: 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I see that call for the aircraft emergency. I'm in the area. I'll head that way.
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0: 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Right now we're heading south on Pleasant View. We did see a helicopter in the air. We're going to head south a little further, see if we see anything to the east, and then we'll circle back. Ladder 2, as you come in, you might have a better vantage point.
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2: 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However, they are not in communication with the tower. I'm suspecting this might be a crop duster.
3: 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We're heading south on Pleasant View at this point. We see nothing right now. Ladder 2, as you come in down Mineral Point, you might have a better vantage point. We're going to go up a little further, circle back.
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2: 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We're heading to the intersection of Pleasant View and Mineral Point at this point. We'll head north on Pleasant View to see if we can see anything.
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3: Yeah, Fire 9 checked north on Pleasant View, currently heading outbound on Old Sauk towards the Jefferson. Nothing seen.
2: All units, this is Letter 7. We got a look through what appears to be a crop duster just south of Pleasant View, south of the roundabout there, on the southwest corner. We're going to be headed west on Pleasant View, but it appears to be a crop dusting helicopter.
1: Capital Letter 7, repeat the location.
2: We're just heading up Junction. We were looking west. He was headed south. Appeared to be over the farm that's just west of the intersection at Pleasant View and Mineral Point Road. He was, again, flying south, dipping low, but looks to be intended behavior there of a crop dusting helicopter.
1: Tom, send copies.
2: Counselor, Ladder 7. Same helicopter right over MPR right now, headed again south.
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2: Fire 9, Letter 7. 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We're going to be in that area. He's still flying. Just headed over Mineral Point Road now, taking his turn. We're going to stop and just make contact, but looks like everybody can clear.
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